0: 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UCB Radio.
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2: 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They only wanna do you dirt. They'll have you suicidal, suicidal when they say it's over.
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2: 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I'm Khalid.
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1: station. En UCB Radio te llevamos a viajar por los sonidos del mundo. Somos el 103.5 FM.